From NPR, it's World Cafe. Hey, I am Kaleo. Nicholas Carpenter of Medium Build says of the music he makes, quote, "If you slow all of my songs down, they're just three-chord bummer country tunes." Like that sentiment, Carpenter has spent the last decade crafting deeply personal songs that balance humor, vulnerability, and heart. Originally from Georgia, Nicholas started making music in Anchorage, Alaska, before finding his way to Nashville. He had a breakout in 2024 with his record Country.

0: Recorded live in Philadelphia, it is Medium Build with a new song to wrap up this mini concert. It is called Cone Off. New album, King of Having Fun, due out September 4th. Want to thank mix engineers Josh Block and Jimmy Mansfield for their work on the session. And we've got more World Cafe in just a minute.
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2: 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Yard Act are touring in support of their new record, You're Gonna Need a Little Music. The album is out now, and Yard Act play Underground Arts in Philly on Saturday, August 15th. So tomorrow, they join us to play live for Free at Noon.
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0: 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It's World Cafe. Thanks again to Medium Build. 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Hat tip to our line producer, Will Loftus, and our senior producer, Kimberly Junod, for their work on the session. Nico Case released a memoir last year, currently working on a new musical, an adaptation of Thelma and Louise. Looking forward to that. Let's go back to 2009 for this one from Middle Cyclone. It's People Got a Lot of Nerve. Nico Case on the Cafe.

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Members make that happen every day. Thank you for being the reason those moments exist.

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2: Give it up for Yard Act. The new record is out now called You're Gonna Need a Little Music. Big thanks to the guys for playing for us today. I mentioned they're going to be at Underground Arts tomorrow night. If you need info on that show, check out our concert calendar. What I didn't say is they're actually playing in D.C. tonight. So an extra big thanks to them for being here in Philly with us this afternoon. And thank you for coming out as well. I hope we see you next week at Free at Noon. 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Thanks again for coming out today for XPN. I'm Mike Vasilikos. Have a great weekend.
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0: We are WXPN in Philadelphia. You're listening to Funky Friday. Roger Troutman from the band Zap, from his debut solo album in 1981, The Many Facets of Roger. His version of Marvin Gaye's Heard It Through the Grapevine was a number one R&B hit back in 81. It was the third time that that song went to number one on the R&B charts. How about that? Brother's Gonna Work It Out from Mr. Willie Hutch. Before that, from 1973. Funky Friday is on the air till 7 o'clock here at XPN.
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Fire up this funk and let's have a toke. It'll make you dance to some of everything.